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1: 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Donnie here from Hollywood to the Heartland. Counting down the 25 most requested songs of the week. Y'all blasted right through August. Woo, this is the last weekend of August. It is hot. It is still, even here in LA, it's been like 95, 97. You know what? The earth is not playing. They said, yeah, you want hot? You want smoke? We'll give you that because, woo-wee, Labor Day weekend's coming up. What you doing? Going to the lake. It's always weird because a lot of times school starts back and then it's like, but it's Labor Day weekend, then why don't, you know what I'm saying? So it's like, celebrate school, then vacation. You know, it's always a party here. Let's kick it off. It's Somber, Back to Friends at number 25.

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1: 23. 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

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Looking back, Stella Lethley Boston making his debut on the countdown at number 24. You just heard Billy Kay, I love it, I love it, I love it, at number 23. We're going to keep this party rolling. It's Kehlani and Folded, number 22.

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0: almost the winter depression. 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Live it up. Who cares, right? We're countdown coming up.
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Now, look, I know it's still hot. Oh, it's hot. But that

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This weekend, top 25 countdown, looking back, Malcolm Todd, Earrings at number 18. I miss the players. Oh, man. It's a great thing here in L.A., you know, we don't really have a lot of malls, which drives me crazy. I'm a mall queen. I want to be in the mall. I want to be walking around. I want to look at everything that's crazy. I want to touch that lava lamp at Spencer's. Yeah. That's the real throwback there. You just heard Olivia Rodrigo's stupid song number 17. Keep it rolling. It's somber. My body isn't ready. And number 16.

Chrissy Abrams hit the wall at number 15. I know we all know the sad news, Dolly Parton passing. It's weird, though, that there are certain, you know, celebrities and singers that you just remember them passing. For me, if you look back, it's like Whitney Houston, obviously, the Michael Jackson. It's like there's just major names like that, and then add that now, Dolly Parton. You remember them forever. What's the one you remember?

0: Sabrina Carpenter House Tour number 14. We're talking clear or solid?
1: Yeah, deodorant. I mean, just wear some. That's what we're going to ask of you.
0: It's been so hot lately. And I'm like, is my deodorant just not working at all? I bathe in it. I can put it in my hair. And I'm like, I don't smell anything. What is happening? Sweating. This heat. But also, I can't wear the clear because I'm like, if I can't see it, I don't think it's working. I need it on my shirt to know that it's there. I need to see those white stains. And then I'm mad because I have to go to the city. Oh, it's a whole thing. Clear or solid. Hit me up on the Bumper Shop. It's Pink Panthers. Zara Larson. Stateside. Number 13.

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It's the Pop Quiz Weekend Top 25 Countdown from Hollywood to the Heartland. Donnie here, counting down the 25 most requested songs of the week. Just heard Mr. Teddy Swims, Mr. Know-It-All, at number 12. Keeping it rolling with Bieber, who, you know what? The most unproblematic celebrity we have right now, which is a shock to the system. But I love it. Justin Bieber, Speed Demon, number 11.

Can she beat it all? If she stays number one, she is going to hold that top prize. But here she is right now. It's Ella Langley, choosing Texas at number 8.

0: Taylor Swift, I Knew It, I Knew You at number 7. A world without Dolly doesn't feel possible, real, or right. Dolly gave us someone to look up to while encouraging us to be who we are as individuals. So Taylor Swift honoring the country music icon, Dolly Parton. It's so true, but also, like, Taylor is a lot in that way. She just encourages people to be who they are. Even if you're weird, who cares? Go out there. Love them. Even if he's the wrong one. Don't love him too long, but still, be yourself. That's where we're at. We're all going to practice this together. At least for the next 2 weeks. Let's just be weird, but be authentically weird. Work on that. Coming up.
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0: 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Hear that? 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

to fall in love at number 6. And you know what, y'all? Cuffing season. Don't fall for it. You know, they had all summer to play around on you. But no. Now they're like, oh, baby, I'd love you to be forever. Don't listen to your heart. Listen to your mind. Listen to your gut. It's going to tell you exactly what you need to know. It's Ariana Grande. Hate That I Made You Love Me at number 5.

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5 Guys Weekend Top 25 Countdown. Looking back, Zara Larsson, Midnight Sun at number 4. You just heard Bruno Mars, Risk It All at number 3. And you want to risk a Bruno by the Bay. You want to see him. I'm telling you what, if you have not seen Bruno Mars live, that man, you might be a little short, but he puts on a big show. It's Bruno Mars, Ray. Live in concert. You want to be there. 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Do it right now. It's Tame Impala, Dracula at number 2.

Brand new number one right there. That's Olivia Rodrigo and Drop Dead, which a lot of us feel like we are going to. This heat, if we keep it up. Ooh, stick with us here. We can party all night long. Just getting to the Labor Day weekend.

0: We like to hype your night. Lauren Snap, Donnie Meacham. We like to laugh a lot, don't we, Donnie?
1: Oh, we are always laughing. More on the inside, and just because my 17 personalities are all talking to each other at the same time, and I am cackling. 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

0: Justin Wright, the Pop Crush Weekend Mix. It is your weekend, so what do you want to hear, man? You got to let me know. And big thanks to Donnie Meacham. Right before this show started, just a couple minutes ago, Donnie Meacham, he literally dropped the hottest countdown, the Pop Crush Weekend Countdown, every weekend right before the Pop Crush Weekend Mix. You see how we do it in tandem? It's a team effort. It's a family around here. And guess what? You belong to our family. We got more of the Pop Crush Weekend Mix coming up. Get those requests in. We're right back.
1: 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The Bay Breeze. 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Ray opening the show. And you right there for all of it.
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or just go out and have a good time, or go treat yourself to something, right? Good vibes tonight and all weekend. Let's do that. If you didn't have plans, change your plans right now. When's the last time you did anything spontaneous, right? You owe it to yourself, even if it's just maybe staying in the car a little bit longer to hear more of the Pop Crush Weekend Mix. I promise I'll do my part. We got more hits coming up. Don't you move. 106.9 KR.

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1: Yeah.
2: Yeah.

0: Dean. Shout out to Chelsea, who says she's looking forward to seeing Olivia Dean. And you know what, Chelsea? Me too. And I say that confidently as a man. I was one of the guys humming along to Man I Need when it dropped. Yes, Cindy, I can't wait. That is one of the most anticipated concerts of the year for me. I definitely want to see that show. Still want to see Tame Impala somewhere as well. Just the Dracula. Yeah, that song is just, and he put Jenny on it. You know how it goes. So what's that one show that you want to check out this year? Bruno Mars is still out there touring and doing his thing. It is a hot year for touring, a hot year for A-list artists who are out and about giving us live shows. I'm telling you, man, Taylor's married now. She'll spin the block next year or something. I mark my words. Hey, it's DJ Digital coming back with more of the Pop Crush Weekend Mix.
1: 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Hear that? 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

0: held it down as well. 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

0: much every other day, but we get you on the weekends, which makes it kind of sad to go. 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

0: 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Hear that? 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
1: They say the holy water's watered down, and this town's lost its faith. 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

0: 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Hear that? 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
4: 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I'm Tasha Radel. Joining me this week are MNN's John Anderson, Sean Maloney, and Mike Grimm, your go-to crew for what's making news, noise, and headlines across the North Star State. 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A change to the free and reduced school meal program. The U of M volleyball team is ramping up for their season opener. But first, this week was the next chapter in the fight to protect the Boundary Waters Canoe Area wilderness from copper nickel mining. Congress recently overturned a 20-year ban on mining in the Boundary Waters. That set this week into motion. MNN's John Anderson has the story.
5: On Tuesday, Governor Tim Walz issued an executive order protecting the Boundary Waters from non-ferrous mineral mining, which includes copper and nickel.
6: I'm issuing the Minnesota Department of Natural Resources and the Minnesota Pollution Control Agency will refuse to participate in any process that leads to non-ferrous mining in the Rainy River Headwaters watershed. As far as my administration is concerned, the fight for the future of the Boundary Waters is over. The verdict is in, the decision's been made. We will protect this place forever. We understand that just because something is ours to enjoy doesn't mean we get to destroy it. The Boundary Waters represents a treasure we all share, not just with each other, but with future generations of Minnesotans who will come here to see the peace of the Boundary Waters.
5: The political fight continued when Republican candidate for governor Lisa Damath said this decision will hurt northern Minnesota.
7: I believe that we can do the mining safely in Minnesota, safer than any other place in the country, if not the world, for those critical minerals that we absolutely need. And that review process should be allowed to go forward. It provides jobs, it provides the minerals, and I think we can look better at Minnesota and how we could help with those critical minerals rather than just shutting down the process.
5: Which led to my discussion with State Senator Grant Hochschild of Hermantown. This is his point of view to the governor's decision.
8: Well, it's disappointing, you know, because my feeling is nobody can really say whether they support a specific mine project until it's gone through the environmental review process. And we have that objective scientific process in place in our state. And having executive orders, whether they're at the federal level or the state level, making these decisions political only hurts the very process that provides us an objective answer of whether or not mining can be done safely. So my feeling is let's keep the process, let's keep the objective analysis and determine whether mining can happen.
5: So more or less right now, if I've got this right, you're kind of against the process. Are you saying that it's okay to go do the environmental review? Let's see what it says.
8: Absolutely. And if we don't, these decisions are made for political reasons, right? Because this executive order can be overturned based on who wins the next governorship. And that's not helpful to anybody, right? If you're in favor of this type of mining, if you're against this type of mining, it doesn't matter because now it's political rather than an objective scientific process. I want to be able to talk to my constituents and let them know that there was an objective process that determined whether or not mining could be done in this specific area. And without that, it's just political. Look, we have some of the strongest environmental and labor standards in the world right here in Minnesota. A lot of those instances are other places around the globe, which ironically is where we would get these very critical minerals from if we don't have a domestic supply. Right now, there is one copper mine in the entire country, and that's on the shores of Lake Superior in Upper Michigan. It's a small mine, but

0: think about that. We are either deciding to get it domestically with the strongest environmental standards in the world, or we're relying on the Congo and China and other places around the globe that are not at the same standards as us. And not to mention the lack of union jobs locally from those mines globally. So it's just really important that we get this right. And I want a scientific process to help us get there.
1: Yeah, if the process went through, if the federal review went through and it came back and said, this is bad, this is going to wreck the environment, what would your position be then?
0: I would absolutely be against it. If the scientific permitting and environmental review process came through and said that this is not the right place, it's not a place that can be done safely, then let's not mine. But that's why it's so important that we have legislators who are supportive of the process. Right now, we have two extremes. We have Donald Trump on one hand, who wants to unilaterally push forward industry projects on federal and state lands. And we have another on the left who just wants to outright ban any mining from taking place without that process. I want the middle where we allow that permitting process to play out so that we know objectively whether or not it can happen.
1: I was going to say, sometimes the middle is a pretty good place to be.
0: Or a difficult place to be, right. Because you don't make anyone happy. But, you know, it's the right thing to do, standing by the process. It's where every governor in Minnesota has been for the last several decades. Mm-hmm. It's where Tim Walz has been his entire career as a politician. And ironically, he's making this decision now that he doesn't have to run for re-election and be before the voters. So, you know, I think we have to stand by that process, and I'm going to keep making sure that we do that on behalf of Northern Minnesota.
1: Yeah, final question. You are so close to all the miners up there, especially the ones who are still waiting for work. What will you tell them? And I'm sure they'll have questions about, like, Senator, what's going on up here? We just want to go back to work.
0: Well, exactly. And I've already gotten texts and calls from several of the steelworkers. They're negotiating right now in Pittsburgh with U.S. Steel and Cleveland Cliffs. And, you know, they're saying thank you. Thank you for standing up for this objective process. Thank you for standing for the idea that Northern Minnesota can determine our destiny with the experts who make these decisions. And I think that just shows why I'm endorsed by the steelworkers and all of the labor and trade organizations statewide.
2: 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More Minnesota Matters after this short break.
3: It's a stampede!
4: What just happened?
3: I don't know! One minute I'm playing the new Jumanji scratch game from the Minnesota Lottery, and the next there's a stampede!
4: You're lying!
3: I'm not lying!
4: No! Lying!
5: The new Jumanji scratch game is taking over Minnesota. 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
2: Welcome back to Minnesota Matters. I'm Tasha Radel. There are new federal income requirements when it comes to free and reduced school meals. MNN's Sean Maloney chats with Minnesota Department of Education Director of Nutrition Program Services, Emily Honor, about those changes and what families need to know leading up to the new school year.
15: I know that there are some changes to some new income guidelines for free and reduced price eligibility. I want to get into maybe how that maybe affects Minnesota families and what they need to do, but kind of at the top level, why don't you let us know a little bit about what those changes are?
16: So every year, the federal government puts out these income guidelines for the federal nutrition programs, and we're specifically looking at the child nutrition programs. So that's National School Lunch Program, School Breakfast, Child and Adult Care Food Program, and so on. But as I was saying, the federal government puts out these federal guidelines every year. And so the changes really are following

0: the changes to that federal poverty limit. The income guidelines for our child nutrition programs always follow the same percentage. And so free meals are going to be calculated at 130% of the federal poverty limit. And then the reduced eligibility follows 185%. So that 130 and 185% always follow along from year to year. And again, the changes that we see is just that yearly update that the federal government has provided. Really what that does is we're still around the income limit. So for say a single parent with three kids, a free meal, a free eligibility for those children, that parent is going to be having to be under $43,000 annually for their gross income. And that's about what we were seeing last year. It hasn't differed too much. And again, just fairly low amounts there with that federal poverty limit.
1: I know, too, Minnesota obviously has the free school meals for kids program, which, you know, not every state has. So how does that make any difference as far as like the federal income limits go? What do families and parents maybe need to do between now and the start of the school year to kind of get ready for that if they want to take advantage of that program?
0: Yeah, great question. And it's a great question because we always want to get that education out to Minnesotans that even with the Minnesota Free School Meals Program, which has been amazingly wonderful in this state to make sure that every child in schools are getting that free breakfast and free meal and free lunch, I'm sorry, opportunity. But we here at the department, we still need to have schools claim those children and those meals by their eligibility at that federal limit so that we know how much federal funding to draw down. Therefore, then the state will pick up the rest for Minnesota Free School Meals. So what parents need to do is to, with their school every year, and this is typically around this time as welcome packets and enrollment packets for schools are coming out. But if a parent or guardian feels that they are within those federal income guidelines of these new guidelines here of the free or reduced, filling out that application, application for educational benefits with their school. And the other part that I want to stress with that is it's not only the reimbursement that we as a state are pulling down from the federal government, but that eligibility indicator with the school, that application for educational benefits, that's also the eligibility for other programs. So that will help a family become eligible for the Sunbucks program, which covers children during those summer months when school's not in session. It can also be used for additional aids at the schools, additional fees to be covered, again, within reason, and there's guidelines for that. But that application for educational benefits really is the most important piece.
1: And I know, too, when I've talked to people at different departments there in Minnesota's different state departments, a lot of maybe concern about federal funding in different areas. Does the fact that the free school meals for kids program, the fact that it's a state program, does that kind of alleviate some of that maybe uncertainty and stress that it feels like other departments are facing, like week by week, of whether they're going to have funding or not? Or do you guys still have some concerns when it comes to like the free and reduced eligibility stuff?
0: Yeah, I would say, you know, the Minnesota Free School Meals program is based foundationally on those federal child nutrition programs. And so Minnesota Free School Meals is an amazing, again, amazing program to help families in Minnesota make sure that they are getting that free breakfast and lunch, no matter where they are, no matter what the income limits are. The federal programs as the foundation of Minnesota Free School Meals seems to be fairly stable. It is supported bipartisanly, and I don't think that there's risk of those programs going away at this point, like there might be in other areas. But again, it's always best that we follow those federal guidelines and make sure we're drawing down as much of that federal funding as Congress is telling us to.
1: Absolutely. Well, I'll tell you what, you hit kind of the main stuff I was looking for. I know it's important info to get out here as we get closer to the school year, but is there anything else that you think folks should know?

0: Whether it's about like the application process or the guidelines themselves or anything kind of in that realm before I do let you go.
1: I would say again, just to reiterate, working with your school, families working with their school on filling out that application for educational benefits really is the most important piece. And also families to know that their situations can change throughout the year and they can apply at any time with their school. And so again, just to be mindful of it, if they think they might be eligible, have that application filled out with their school.
2: 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More Minnesota Matters after this.

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0: already talking about this, but the state fair next week, and then of course back to school. And I know you're really encouraging Minnesota families when they head out shopping to think about saving those receipts. What can you tell me, Commissioner?
1: Yeah, it's, as you said, I mean, it's that time of the year again. Kids are heading back to school. And with that are those classroom supply expenses that all parents and caregivers have every year. And what's not so well known

0: $1,000. The next time you file your taxes from these supply expenses and other classroom expenses that you might have. So we're really reminding folks to get out there, save those receipts. So when you're buying these supplies, these school educational supplies like paper, pens, notebooks, textbooks, you name it, if it's dealing with classroom expense, keep track of the receipt. And when you file your taxes in 2027, you can receive a credit or subtraction worth hundreds of dollars of savings when you do that.
1: And that's what I was going to ask you, Commissioner. When we look at last year, do you have any guesstimates or estimates about how many families took part in these subtractions and credits?
0: I do. So about 170,000 Minnesota families took advantage of these benefits. And those taking the credit, and the credit has income limitations. You basically phase out around $83,000 to $85,000. So on the credit, the average credit was about $385. And on the subtraction, or basically a deduction, it was average of almost $1,500 of deduction of income. So depending on your rate, that could be, you know, anywhere from $100 to $250 of savings.
1: All right. And I just want to remind our listeners, this is a K-12 for age groups K through 12, correct?
0: Yeah. It is. It's from kindergarten through 12th grade. And at a public school, a private school, or homeschool. So any students in any of those schools, kindergarten through 12th grade, those, any classroom supplies can be used for this tax benefit. It's just, again, save the receipts so you have those numbers of, you know, what was the amount that you spent on those classroom supplies.
1: All right. And then lastly, for folks that might have, you know, more questions, I'm guessing your website has a lot of great information.
0: Yes. Go to the website and just go to the keyword K through 12 or K-12.
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2: Welcome back to Minnesota Matters. I'm Tasha Radel. The University of Minnesota volleyball team has a scrimmage this weekend at Iowa State and then opens the regular season on September 1st, taking on Arizona State on August 28th in Sioux Falls. Head coach Keegan Cook joined MNN Sports Director Mike Grimm to preview the upcoming season.
5: You know, it's interesting to see how much day one differs from the last day, you know, hopefully for the right reasons, not like last season. But that's what I'm looking at this morning. You know, if we were to play a match tomorrow, what's it look like? And is that the lineup that we feel like has the highest ceiling? And how do those two priorities kind of compete against each other? But we're getting ready for our second exhibition against Iowa State, where we hope to get some answers.
6: Are these secret exhibitions or can you, I know like in basketball at one time they say, oh, we can't even release a box score and all this stuff. I think some of that's changing. What's it like for you guys?
5: Yeah, no, they're open to the public, you know, and I really like the element, especially since both these are on the road. We'd like there to be an environment and a crowd and just to see how some behaviors change, right? We always joke that we don't want to be good in the zoo and bad in the jungle. So yeah, I want to

0: many people in the building as possible. So yeah, hopefully Iowa State, I'm hoping it's like we could welcome for the freshmen and they pack the place and we can see just how we react.
1: Yeah, it always, and it's been this way for a long time with volleyball here especially, is that you want a challenging schedule, and it looks like you guys have kind of set that up that way, including the exhibitions.
0: Yeah, you know, last year's, you know, we talked about our schedule being, let's play a bunch of winning programs. Let's make sure that we get that in place, and it was successful. It gave us a great RPI, allowed us to host for the first time since I've been here, which was a big moment for us. But this schedule is a step forward, right? These first five matches in particular represent the kind of growth that we want to see. We want to get back to a place where we're playing top 15 teams throughout the preseason, and so yeah, you get what you wish for in those first five matches right off the bat. You know, we'll be tested.
1: You mentioned the challenges of last year. It ends up being a Sweet 16 team. You had some great wins, but the challenges were, you know, starting with all those injuries and maybe playing some athletes that you knew would be good, but you could maybe you know, groom them in a little slower, and all of a sudden they got thrown into the fire.
0: Yeah.
1: Now, a year later, I suppose that stunk going through it. But do you feel like in the long run, I mean, if there is a positive out of some of that you have a team that maybe is more prepared at this time of year than it would have been otherwise?
0: Yeah, there's always a silver lining, right? Yeah. What you go through, and I think when I look at that, particularly that sophomore class, they certainly don't feel like sophomores, or even, you know, recently, you know, promoted freshmen. It feels like they've been here a couple of years, and 20 matches in the Big Ten with no substitutes available will mature you pretty quick. So yeah, I just think the depth of the relationships has been the greatest gift of what we went through, for sure.
1: What about those that were injured? How was the recovery for those four, and what are you seeing from them?
0: Yeah, all three are back on the court in some capacity, right? And the question is, how soon are they back full, and then how big of a role do they carve back out for themselves? And yeah, it's just nice to see them touching a ball, right? It's been 8-10 months of watching them work and do some quiet work on the sideline on bikes and doing lifting workouts with Sarah Wiley and Ronnie, and you're dying for those guys, right? And so to see them touching the ball, seeing them in playing more and more, those little milestones, I think, are good for them, but good for the group as well.
1: With, I guess, the added experience, so you mentioned the there weren't a lot of subs, and so players played a lot last year. How does that help depth-wise? And in volleyball, what does depth mean? What can you use? And they're more specialized players now, or how do you think you can? Obviously, it helps if there are injuries again. Knock on wood. Let's hope that those are behind you. But outside of that, on the court, what can depth mean?
0: Yeah, you know, we've got different solutions for the kind of situations we find ourselves in now, right? We've got the best group of defensive specialists we've had in my time here, you know, four or five athletes who could all be on the court in different kind of combinations. We also have the most pin attackers we feel like can play all six rotations. So there's going to be a little bit of a battle between those two position groups. You know, when you're playing a defensive specialist, it means one of your outsides isn't in the back row, and you're trading maybe some additional receiving and defense for some back row offense. And so those choices, right, the combinations of four or five pins and four or five DS is a nightmare when you're writing lineups. But that's probably what we've spent a lot of our time on this training camp, is trying to see how many different solutions we have for the nights that we know are coming.
1: Yeah, you hear the old term, you know, iron sharpens iron. Do you see that as well? I mean, everyone just kind of elevates their game, because there's the playing time is going to be at a premium here, right?
0: Yeah.
1: There's going to be a lot of players that think they should be playing, I suppose.
0: Yeah, and what I told them is last year should never happen again, you know, and you'll probably never be in a situation like that again, where there's just zero repercussions for nights off or bad performances. And you wouldn't want that if you could have it, because I don't think you really become your best when you don't have to kind of perform. And so I'm curious to see, you know, the sophomores now, you know, they had an experience last year where night in, night out, good match, bad match, they know they were on the lineup card, but how will they respond now when there's a little bit more accountability? And I know they'll be better before it, but you know, it's a new challenge for those guys.
1: Will lineups potentially change even just based on opponent, what they want to do? Can you counter things better or easier that way too?
0: Yeah, I think so. I think you know, back to backs are just another animal. You know, we talk about our first four matches, you know, against top 15 teams, and two of them will be back to back. Sometimes with a little bit of a short turnaround, right?
1: Yeah.
0: And so that's a lot to ask, right? I think we have the depth to make one or two changes after night one to give us enough of a boost physically to maybe get over the hump in that second match. You're going to start seeing some not so much specialization as optimization, right? It's particularly who our six servers are, right? But that's a skill that we tend to have a lot of pride in and tend to lead the conference in. And so if you're at the service line here, it's pretty

0: So yeah. That's where I think you'll start to see some subtle change where someone's coming in to serve or play two rotations or three rotations, because we know that we need to be dominant from that space.
1: And that was something I remember the very first podcast you were on with me was service was one of the things that you said that's what we're going to hang the hat on, and you've been pleased with that in your time here.
0: Yeah, I think the most dangerous and efficient serving team last year in the Power Four, right? There might have been a few teams that had a few more aces per set, but they also had what we would call a jump spin server who missed quite a bit more. So I liked who we were last year. Hard to believe that we could, if we were that good or better, it would be quite an accomplishment, but this team might have it. It might have the six servers who can even be better than last year.
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0: Hear that? 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
1: Jesus loves you.

There we go. That's how we kick it off. Blessing offer this morning on Straight from the Heart. Welcome back to the big show. I'm Jerry Kadansky. A return to warmth this week. Look for a high today of 89. This is Capital Kings.

Not sure about you, but I think I blinked, and now summer's over. The last Sunday in October. Yeah, two more days left in the big month. Here we go. Citizen Way now, straight from the heart.

0: 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We'll check the weather next, and then back to the groovy tunage straight from the Hartown 106.9 KROC.
1: My book club president says reading is, quote, not a competition. Well, I finished the book in one night anyway, so I win, Patty. I also got $365 in bonus bets just for betting $10 when I signed up for Bet365. 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

here and there, but otherwise just partly cloudy with a high of 89, a south wind at 10 to 15 miles an hour. Tonight, partly cloudy with a slight chance of scattered storms early. The overnight low 73. And then for Monday, partly cloudy. Tomorrow's high 89.

Lecrae, his song All I Need Is You. 7:32, happy Sunday morning. It's Need to Breathe now. Great night on Straight from the Heart.

Well, how are you going to spend these last couple of days of August? A little state fair, a little, ooh, I should have got that project done 3 months ago. That's me. That's me. I kind of enjoy the pressure of the end of the month and the start of the school year. Got to get some things done. If you got projects too, hope you have great success with them. 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

0: life.
1: Toby Mac, Blessing Offer, The Goodness on Straight from the Heart, a program at Teen Hope Ministries. I'm Gary Kidansky. It's Toby Mac, because we always go back to back with Toby Mac and his song Faithfully, Straight from the Heart.
0: It's been a long year, it almost took me down, I swear.

0: We are taking a quick time out back to the groovy tunage in mere moments, straight from the heart on 106.9 KROC.
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0: another day to pass, not another moment. 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
1: It is just a couple of minutes.

Manic Drive on Straight from the Heart, a program at Teen Hope Ministries. I'm Gary Kidiansky. Music now for King and Country with Jordan Sparks. Love Me Like I Am.

You know, this next song was special when it first came out a couple of years ago. Zach Williams and Dolly Parton. And today it just hits a little bit different. It really embodied who Dolly was and her love of faith.

Zach Williams, Dolly Parton, a couple years back. Straight from the heart of program at Teen Hope Ministries, it's Crowder Now, Somebody Prayed.

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1: Rochester weather. The weather I forecast for today, partly cloudy with a high of 89. Possibility of a stray scattered shower throughout the course of the day today. Tonight, continued partly cloudy, a slight chance of scattered storms early. The overnight low 73. On Monday, partly cloudy with a high of 89. Tuesday, another chance of rain with a high on Tuesday of 86.

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Wells and Friends, Take It All Back on Straight From The Heart. I'm Gary Kadansky. Happy Sunday morning. A high today of 89 with a partly cloudy sky. Temps in the 80s all week long.

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Here we are, my friends, the end of August, August 30th. We're going out on a warm one, 89 today, 89 tomorrow. Actually, daytime highs in the mid to upper 80s over the next 9 to 10 days. 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

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I just want to get this song started and get out the way. Let's enjoy it together. Bill Wickham and Crowder, it really is.

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I'm Gary Kadansky. Happy Sunday. Let's go. Lauren Daigle, These Are the Days.

0: All right, everybody backstage, cue Toby Mac. Yep, Toby Mac, come on in here, baby. Little church right now on Straight From The Heart. Happy Sunday.
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8: 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Oh, Lord, I need

0: Forrest Frank and Your Ways Better. Happy Sunday morning. I'm Gary Kadansky, straight from the heart of program at Teen Hope Ministries. 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
1: I want to dance like David.

My friends, that's going to wrap it up for another edition of The Big Show. I'm Gary Kadansky. Thanks so much for letting me hang with you on this Sunday morning. I appreciate it. Hey, I look forward to seeing you during the course of the week. If not, we'll catch up to you next Sunday morning. Till then, have yourselves a fantastic day and a great week. Remember, you count and God loves you. Ciao, baby.

What up? My name's Andy. You know, every Sunday I tell myself I should probably get my life together, but then I also choose to do absolutely nothing. So hopefully you're a little bit more motivated than me, running errands, cleaning the house. I'm going to try to match that energy and hang out with you today, okay?

Maybe this has been a summer of love for you, but maybe not. 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How do you respond to someone who says, I love you, if you're not ready to say it back? Tell me what you would do in the app, and we're going to chat this out in 10 minutes.

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4: Partly cloudy today with a slight chance for showers. High of 89. Lows dip down to about 73 tonight. Partly cloudy skies. Highs around 89 tomorrow. Slight chance of rain showers Tuesday. Slight chance of thunderstorms on Wednesday. From the Weatherology Weather Center, I'm meteorologist Paul Trombley.

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Ariana Grande and Ricky Alvarez have been seen out in public a lot lately, and people are saying he looks highly protective of her. Kind of love that. Okay, this one from Ariana's trending, it's Petal.

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They say that Golden Gate Park is bigger than Central Park, so you might still get lost even if you're using Google Maps. Just forewarned here. We have your chance to go to the Bay Area, see Bruno Mars live on the Romantic Tour. What are you doing? 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

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Our colors will fade eventually. So if our time is running out, day after day, we'll make the mundane a masterpiece. Oh my, my, oh my, my love, I take one look at you, you're taking me out.

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Whoever invented the 5-day work week clearly had a beef with just joy. We're not going to think about tomorrow. We're going to enjoy our Sundays. My name's Andy. Let's do it.

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This is what we do in the spring and the summer. 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

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What is something you spend too much money on? 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Hit me up in the app and we're going to chat this out in 10 minutes.

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1: Rochester weather. Sunshine mixed with clouds at times this afternoon with a slight chance of rain showers. Daytime highs approaching 89. Partly cloudy skies again tonight. Lows dip down to about 73. Daytime highs approaching 89 tomorrow. Sunshine mixed with clouds at times. From the Weatherology Weather Center, I'm meteorologist Paul Trombley.

itself, it'd be fun to go to California, right? Check out the Bay Area. But imagine going there to see one of the most, like, over-the-top performers. Bruno Mars by the Bay. Open up our

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0: Yeah.
1: Those are so good.
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1: What?
0: No.
1: I'm like just in shock. I love those things.
0: They don't pair well with a Bloody Mary.
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0: These beautiful things that
1: 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That is a problem for tomorrow. 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My name's Andy. 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

It's Sunday, so you're either doing absolutely nothing all day or you're doing all the household chores. What is the one thing you hate cleaning the most? Because for me, laundry. 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I have a mountain sitting on top of my bed. Hit me up in the app and we're going to talk about this in 10 minutes.

0: We like to dedicate our Sundays to doing a lot of cleaning around the house. So, Tori, I want to ask you, what's something you absolutely hate cleaning?
1: Dishes,
2: yeah. You know what? I don't mind. Well, number one, I don't actually clean them. I just put them in the dishwasher. But my problem is I hate taking them out of the dishwasher once they are clean. That's my problem.
1: Okay, yeah. I don't have a dishwasher, so.
2: Okay. Wow. Okay. Now I'm regretting what I just said.
1: But I do have a 16 and 15-year-old that do the dishes. I only do them on Sundays.
2: You got to make them earn their keep a little bit, huh?
1: Yep.
2: Yeah.
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5: High of 89 this afternoon under partly cloudy skies. Partly cloudy tonight. Lows around 73. Daytime highs approaching 89 tomorrow. A blend of clouds and sun. Upper 80s Tuesday with a slight chance for showers. Slight chance for storms. On Wednesday, highs in the mid 80s. From the Weatherology Weather Center, I'm meteorologist Paul Trombley.

This is huge for Cat's Eye. They officially scored their first number one on the Billboard 200 chart with their album Wild. Congratulations. This track from them is trending. It's Animal.

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I'm really hoping you're doing the fun errands right now, like looking at home decor, sniffing candles, getting a pumpkin spice latte because they are back. 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

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I know, you're thinking, you don't have to tell me twice. 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
1: Definitely doing a tour around the house.
0: So if a guy like offers to fix something for you, you're just like, all right, we can hang out.
1: Yeah, I love that. Yep.
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1: Oh no. 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
0: Yay.
2: 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Hear that? 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Bruno. Bye.

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2: Weather. Sunshine mixed with clouds at times this afternoon, with daytime highs approaching 88. Lows level off around 73 tonight, partly cloudy skies. 90 tomorrow, partly cloudy. Partly cloudy Tuesday, with highs in the upper 80s, slight chance of thunderstorms Wednesday. From the Weatherology Weather Center, I'm meteorologist Paul Frobley.

0: Do you think Doja Cat was kind of shading Ella Langley when she's like, I don't know who that is? She said that in an interview. I'm like, that's very Mariah Carey of you. Tell me in the app, do you think that was like a diss or what?
1: Yeah.

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We're impossible to ignore. 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

Vincent Boone is still touring, still doing multiple backflips during his show. It's actually impressive how he can keep all that energy going. This track from him is trending. It's The Time of My Life.

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the thing no one tells you about walking across the Golden Gate Bridge? 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So bring good walking shoes. 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

0: 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Why not? Let's vent a little bit. Tell me about the worst ex you ever had. Hit me up in the app and we're going to talk in 10 minutes. Ladies up in here tonight.
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0: We're talking about our worst exes because why not? People need to be warned. Aaron, what was your worst ex like? What did they do?
1: My ex-fiance bought our ring for us and told me that was the one I was going to give her.
0: Oh.
1: And I had to pay her back for it.
2: Okay. So, wait, she bought the ring. Did you approve of the engagement in advance of this?
1: Partially. I was unsure still, but she kind of answered it for me.
2: So she's like, here's the ring. You're doing this. Now pay me.
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8: Sunshine mixed with clouds at times this afternoon, with daytime highs approaching 88. Lows level off around 73. Tonight, partly cloudy skies. 90 tomorrow, partly cloudy. Partly cloudy Tuesday, with highs in the upper 80s. Slight chance of thunderstorms Wednesday. From the Weatherology Weather Center, I'm meteorologist Paul Trombley.

0: Jersey. 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
1: Everything I think about, when I think of New Jersey, I think of a Jersey Shore.
0: Yes.
1: Like gym, tan, laundry.
0: Yes.
1: That's the lifestyle I think of. It's probably not accurate, but that's how I perceive that state.
0: Right, right.
1: What do you think people think of us?
0: Like, we all have an accent, which, I mean, we do.
1: There's a dopey morning show in New Jersey doing the same break right now.
0: Oh, and they're like,
1: Minnesota?
0: Yeah.
1: Oh, just a bunch of Paul Bunyan freaks out there.
0: Oh, yeah, you betcha.
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What up? My name's Andy, so I gotta go. I'm leaving for the day, but you should keep listening. 7 o'clock, Pop Crush Nights with Lauren and Donnie kicks off, and you never know who they're gonna have on the show with them.

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1: They say the holy water's watered down, and this town's lost its faith. Our colors will fade eventually, so if our time is running out, day after day, we'll make the mundane a masterpiece. Oh my, oh my love, I take one look at you, you're taking me out.

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pretty fantastic Sunday so far. It's always tough for me because, like, I don't know if I want to be productive on some Sundays or if I just want to be super lazy. Usually it's a combination of both. My name is Sweet Lenny with you here today, playing at least 10 hits in a row.

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Asking you, what's the one thing you won't do by yourself? We'll get to your answers coming up in 10.

0: Hey, I'm Sweet Lenny. 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So I got a big trip coming up. I don't think I could do it. I don't think I could take like an overseas flight by myself. Tell us things you won't do. Andrea, how about you?
1: Go eat at a restaurant.
0: Oh, yeah. I'm with you on that. You always feel like they're just looking at you, right? Or feeling bad?
1: Yeah. Yeah.
0: Wait, what did this person do? Oh, their date didn't show up. That's the other thing, you know? All right, well, thanks, Andrea.
1: Thank you. Bye.
0: I just feel like the whole time they'd be staring at me if I was there eating fires. That's a really good one. I don't think I could do that either. Name something you won't do by yourself. Let me know now on AM.
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4: Partly cloudy skies this afternoon with highs around 88. Lows dip down to about 73 tonight. Partly cloudy skies. Sunshine mixed with clouds at times tomorrow. Daytime highs approaching 90. Partly cloudy Tuesday with highs in the upper 80s. Slight chance for storms Wednesday. From the Weatherology Weather Center, I'm meteorologist Paul Frombly.

Ariana Grande's tour wrapped up. She also announced she's going to take a step back from like the spotlight, but that doesn't mean you're not going to be able to see her in movies. Ariana Grande is going to star in Father-in-Law coming out in November. It's a trending track from her now. This is Petal. Just

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Well, now this is the hour where you start thinking about dinner, right? And you're like, well, maybe we're going out to eat or drive-thru. How about that? I'm Sweet Lenny playing at least 10 hits in a row.

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concert by yourself? I don't think I've ever done that either. 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You're thinking about a trip coming up here where, like, I'm lucky I'm actually flying with somebody instead of, like, going by my own. I don't know if I can do that. Tell us about the things you won't do by yourself. We'll get to your answers coming up in 10.

0: Sweet Lenny, tell me the things you won't do by yourself.
1: Go to the movies.
0: Okay, that's an interesting choice.
1: Yeah, I think it's funner to sit there and eat popcorn and laugh and joke with somebody else at the movies than to go by myself.
0: Well, yeah, I mean, like, I don't mind going to the movies by myself either. I got a message from my friend. She said, there's not much I mind doing alone anymore. I don't like waiting on anyone to go do something I want to do. So, hey, you know what? That's the right mindset right there. Tell me right now, send in your messages. Name something that you won't do by yourself.
2: 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Hear that? 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
4: Lows level off around 73 tonight under partly cloudy skies. Tomorrow, high of 90. Lows around 66. Tomorrow night, mainly clear skies. Partly cloudy skies Tuesday with a high of 88. 86, slight chance of thunderstorms Wednesday. From the Weatherology Weather Center, I'm meteorologist Paul Trombley.

We want to send you out to San Francisco, and it's not just to go, like, visit wine country, but, I mean, you can do that while you're there, for sure. But this is to go see Bruno Mars. Bruno by the Bay.

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1: Oh, I love the beverage cart.
0: And you never look forward to the snacks?
1: Oh, not really.
0: What?
1: Like the biscotti. Is that what they're called?
0: Yeah, that's
1: those
0: the
1: suck.
0: What?
1: Yeah.
0: Those are so good.
1: Okay.
0: Oh.
1: No.
0: What?
1: No.
0: I'm like just in shock. I love those things.
1: They don't pair well with a Bloody Mary.
0: Well, duh.
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are just flying through this Sunday. I wish you could slow down a second. Let's enjoy it a little bit with Monday right around the corner here. Thanks a lot for letting us be part of it, though. My name is Sweet Lenny, playing at least 10 hits in a row.

0: Sweet Lenny. My wife has a couple of shows that every time she's not feeling well, she's always like, gotta watch it. Brooklyn Nine-Nine, Parks and Rec. Those are her favorite shows, like when she's not doing so hot. So how about you? What is your comfort show, your comfort movie? What do you got?
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0: Like, is there a show in particular, like Property Brothers or anything Guy Fieri? Or?
1: Oh, no, not Guy. I love No Demo Remo, but I don't think it's on anymore.
0: Yeah, how about those, like, the island ones where they have to, like, look at all these places to buy, like, on an island?
1: Yeah, no.
0: What?
1: It makes me want to be there.
0: I know. That's the best part about it. I want to know from you, what is your go-to comfort TV show, movie, network, maybe? 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
2: weather. Lows level off around 73 tonight under partly cloudy skies. Tomorrow, high of 90. Lows around 66. Tomorrow night, mainly clear skies. Partly cloudy skies Tuesday with a high of 88. 86, slight chance of thunderstorms Wednesday. From the Weatherology Weather Center, I'm meteorologist Paul Trombley.

We are giving you a chance to pack your bags and head out to San Francisco, the city by the bay. How cool is this? You've never been out there before. Well, one, it's awesome just to go sightsee alone, but how about Bruno Mars, too? 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

Dolly Parton had an impact on so many people's lives, including Ariana Grande, who paid tribute to her before her Eternal Sunshine tour stopped in London just a couple of days ago. The trending track from Ariana now, here's Petal.

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I mean, that's where the term comfort show, comfort movie comes from. What's that one show, channel, movie that you always watch? We need those comforts. We'll get to it coming up at 10.

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0: I'm Sweet Lenny asking you about your favorite comfort show, comfort movie, channel even, if you're not feeling so well. Vic, you're staying in Portlandia.
1: It's a great show. It's about Portland. Yeah. And it's like reoccurring characters and scenarios that are like pretty familiar, I would say. I think everything on there is relatable to the people that watch it.
0: Portlandia, agreed. Such a funny show. What do you think?
2: Oh, I'm going with the Big Bang Theory. Huh. I just put it on. I watch all the seasons nonstop. It's pretty mindless.
0: Agreed. Yeah. So what about you? What is that comfort show, that comfort movie that you got to watch when you're not feeling so hot? You just need that thing, you know. All right. 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

Have yourselves a night, and don't forget Bruno Mars on the line. 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
1: 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Counting down the 25 most requested songs of the week. Y'all blasted right through August. Woo, this is the last weekend of August. It is hot. It is still, even here in LA, it's been like 95, 97. You know what? The earth is not playing. They said, you want hot? You want smoke? We'll give you that because, woo-wee, Labor Day weekend's coming up. What you doing? Going to the lake. It's always weird because a lot of times school starts back and then it's like, but it's Labor Day weekend. Then why don't, you know what I'm saying? So it's like, start back school, then vacation. You know, it's always a party here. Let's kick it off. It's Somber, Back to Friends at number 25.